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0: 5 p.m. See and hear Tim Rogers and the fellas. The Gospel Legends. Blessed by Four. The McDuffies. Still award winner, Middle Praise. 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The Echo Air. 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And the Rising Sensation. DJ Allen and Righteous. 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
5: 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And the Rising Sensation, DJ Allen and Wright. 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Ladies and gentlemen, it's about to be a time in Louisville, Mississippi. 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
4: 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The Echo Air. The Mighty Gospel Warriors. Glorify. And the Rising Sensation, DJ Allen and Wright. 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The big birthday bash celebration for Michelle Hoskins. This is one you don't want to miss. 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
2: 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And the Rising Sensation, DJ Allen and Ryan. 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

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Which I say is a natural fact. 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You know, like, with us, for instance, you know, like, we've studied all kind of cult sciences and astrology and mysticism and world religion and so forth, you dig? 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So I'm like, hey, y'all.

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0: gotta roll with you and get me, man. 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
1: What up, Kurt? 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
2: 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Come on. 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

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Psychic can reach a zodiac sign, it must be a Gemini moon, cause we about to go half. Mistakenly, nobody been in a bag behind me.

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So y'all be nice about it. All right. Sisters, how y'all feel? Brothers, y'all all right? All right. 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
1: Yeah. You know what? I like the players. No diggity, no doubt. Play on, play at. 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

0: yet. No diggity, no doubt. Yeah. Blackstreet Productions. We out, ride. We out, we out.
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0: Baby, how long are we gonna sit here? Cause I'm ready to go.
1: Not too much longer.
2: Nothing. Come on, let's hit the trail ride, man.
1: You wanna go to the trail
2: ride? Let go. We ain't doing nothing else.
1: What's so special about the trail ride?
2: Man, I'm ready to go ride some. And they said they gonna be in
1: there. I heard it's a party at trail ride.
2: Man, I'm telling, they said the biggest party ever.
1: Matter of fact, where Love and Bad News gonna be there.
2: Let me tell you something. And they said you know where Love and Bad News put it down.
1: You ready to ride?
2: Man, we can kick off type of
0: ride,
2: 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Let y'all doing too much talking. 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
0: Let go, y'all.
2: I'm ready to go ride, Tom.
0: 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We gonna party at the trail ride.
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0: today. 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
1: So let's welcome Pastor John Hannah, the senior pastor of Majestic Life Church in Chicago. 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
2: To Ricky Smiley and the whole team, the whole evangelistic team right there at the Ricky Smiley Morning Show. This is Pastor Hannah from Chicago, and I came to pray today. And you know what I'm going to pray for? I'm going to pray that you get favor. For everyone that is listening to me, favor goes further than your resume. Favor goes further than your job. So God, right now, I pray that you would put the super on our natural, that you would put favor on everyone that needs you to do them a favor. I ask God that you put favor on our gift, favor on our skill, favor on our name, and favor on our business or ministry. I ask God that you do the supernatural in whatever area that we go into, whatever area that we're sent into, that we don't go in by ourselves, but we go in with the supernatural favor that only comes from you. And we thank you in advance that we shall excel. In Jesus' name I pray. All right. Don't forget, if you're in Chicago, come check us out. This is Pastor John Hannah from New Life Covenant Church right here in Chicago. Love you.
1: And we appreciate you, Pastor Hannah. Hey, that was Pastor John Hannah Sr., the pastor of New Life Covenant Church, Southwest Church in Chicago. It is time for the praise break on the Rick Smiley Morning Show.
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9: 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Still Award winner, Middle Praise. 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The Sensational Wales Brothers. 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And the Rising Sensation, DJ Allen and Righteous. 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
1: Hi, 17th. I'm Alfredis. Here's what's going on in the news. In last night's State of the Union address, President Trump blamed a whole other country for his loss in the 2020 election.
2: Over a period of years, starting during the 2020 election cycle, the People's Republic of China carried out what is believed to be the largest compromise of election data in history.
1: Here's the thing. The documents have just been released overnight, and according to CNN, Reuters, and other reputable news outlets who've already reviewed them, there is no evidence of that. And the docs actually align with the intelligence community's earlier conclusion that China did not conduct a decisive election interference operation in 2020. Now, in contrast, Russia's interference in the 2016 election that Trump won is well documented. Russian operatives hacked Democratic emails, released them publicly, and used fake social media accounts to influence voters and deepen political divisions. Elsewhere, the U.S. launched a sixth straight night of airstrikes against Iran, even as the White House says diplomatic talks are still underway. The strategy appears to be applying military pressure while leaving the door open for negotiations. But back in Washington, an amendment to cut about $3 billion in military aid to Israel failed, but more than 100 Democrats voted for it, exposing a deep divide within the party. It didn't pass, but analysts say it reflects growing debate in Congress over America's support for Israel. For info on these stories and more, go to RickySmileyMorningShow.com. Now, here's a look at sports.
3: Rock T, the sports genius, is in the building.
4: Gentlemen, well, we've made it to the World Cup Championship game. It's going to be this Sunday, 2 o'clock p.m. Central Time, Spain versus Argentina. This is most likely the farewell game for soccer's best player, Lionel Messi of Argentina. So y'all tune in, check it out. LeBron James spoke out for the first time since leaving the Lakers. Public appearance at Fanatics Fest and gave everyone an update on his decision on what team he will possibly play for next.
5: It's a big decision for not only myself, but for my family as well, and just for the last part of my career on where I want to spend the last few years or the last year or the last 2 years of, you know, my NBA career. So, you know, I'm going to try to fit into whatever team I'm going into, but also give them all the tools and give them all the knowledge that I've been able to, you know, grasp over the last 23 years.
4: Former Laker great Byron Scott throws his two cents in on what comes along with LeBron James wherever he ends up. Here's what he said.
6: As far as teams that are looking at him right now, the teams are also saying, all right, we're going to take him for 1 year, maybe two, and do we want to take all the other shit that goes along with it? Rich Paul and all those guys. Bronny James. You have to get Bronny James out of his Laker deal. You know, so there's a lot of layers to it when you're talking about bringing LeBron along.
4: Stay tuned, ladies and gentlemen. It's my quick sports report right there. Brett, what you
7: was
4: got coming
7: hate?
4: Up next? No, that
7: wasn't
4: man, hate.
7: Coming up, we got Diddy, Snoop Dogg, Jazzy Faye, Biggie's Estate, and the late Andy Stone have all been hit with a lot.

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1: 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Drop it like it's hot.
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6: Good morning, everybody. I'm your girl, Brat Tat Tat, and this is the Hot Spot where we bring you music, movies, and more. So let's get on off into it. Well, y'all, several major names in hip-hop and R&B are facing a new copyright lawsuit. According to reports, Sony Music, Bad Boy Records, Diddy, Snoop, Nelly, Jazzy Faye, and the late Angie Stone, and the estates of the Notorious B.I.G., are all being sued over alleged unauthorized use of a sample. The lawsuit was filed by the writers of the song Skatin', which they wrote back in 1980, and they say it was sampled without permission in both Angie Stone and Snoop Dogg's I Wanna Thank You and Nasty Girl by Biggie, Diddy, and Nelly. Now here's a clip of the original song Skatin'.

0: Yeah.
1: That thing funky, though, boy.
0: That thing jamming, though, ain't it?
2: Yes, sir.
0: That thing jamming. Okay, y'all, here's a clip of Nasty Girl by Biggie, Diddy, and Nelly.
3: I go.

0: That was the B side right there, baby.
1: Right?
2: Man. Well, y'all, the songwriters say that they discovered the alleged sampling 2 years ago and are now seeking publishing royalties. The defendants have not publicly responded to the allegations. Man, I guess for producers, that's kind of tough because, like, when you sample a song, sometimes you can sample a certain amount and be okay, and sometimes you can't get away with it. But then, because when you turn in the whole sample and you ask for permission for it, sometimes they take all of your publishing for the whole song. So I don't know what the better thing to do is. But
1: also, Brad, let me ask you this. That song never really made it to radio. So that was kind of one that would... So how do you pay on that? Like, you don't pay for the album sales, do you?
2: I mean, you pay for whatever the song made.
1: Oh, wow.
0: Yeah.
2: For whatever that song made. So I don't know how they split it, you know, but whatever money that was made off of that song, they want some compensation for it.
0: And correct me if I'm wrong, but if the song was part of the album, right, and the album the made a lot of albums. Money... Then yes, there's a percentage of royalties that go to the publishers and the writers.
2: That's right. Oh, that is right. Mm. Okay. Oof, that's right. And that's kind of tough sometimes. All right, well, we're going to wrap up the hot spot on that note. But for more information on these stories and more, you can go to RickySmileyMorningShow.com. And if you missed any of the show, you can check it out on the Ricky Smiley Morning Show podcast, available wherever you get your podcasts. And you can catch me on my social media at So Brad. Coming up next, y'all, we got Rock T with that HBCU. You know who we repping today, Rock T?
0: Let's go holler at Langston University, man. Coming up next on the Ricky Smiley Morning Show.
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2: 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And the Rising Sensation. DJ Allen and Wright. 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Ladies and gentlemen, it's about to be a time in Louisville, Mississippi. The big birthday bash celebration for Michelle Hoskins. 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Be there.
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4: Mic check, 1, 2, 1, 2. Is this thing on? Is this microphone on? It better be. Rock T's in the house with another HBC, you know. It's about that time to put a spotlight on our heroes and sheroes that attended or currently attend our historically black colleges and universities. Can we please head on back down to Langston, Oklahoma, home of Langston University, established in 1897. Home of the Blue and Orange Lions. Shout out to the Langston University Marching Pride Marching Band. Oh, we about to talk about one of y'all's former students. How about the homie Maurice Mo Bassett? Played running back and fullback at Langston University. He would go on to serve our country in the U.S. Navy. But the brother was so cold, he was drafted in the third round of the 1954 NFL draft to the Cleveland Browns. That's right. He played fullback 3 seasons for the Browns. He led Cleveland in rushing his rookie season. Matter of fact, he serves as the namesake for the current Cleveland Brown Rookie of the Year Award. Oh my goodness, Maurice Mo Bassett, another proud HBCU alum of Langston University. If you didn't know, now you know. If you want me to highlight your favorite HBCU, hit us up on social media at HBCU. Know. Yes, sir. 13 minutes before the top of the hour, we doing something super special for all the couples out there. One Voyage Cruise is on the way. We got the details next on the Ricky Smiley Morning Show.

0: Chris DeRiggins Monday Morning Show. We about to get ready to have it going on, man. The One Voyage Cruise 2026 is coming, y'all. We sailing out of Miami October the 26th through November the 1st on the Virgin Voyages Resilient Lady. Ricky Smiley, the homie, going to be hosting all of us, man. The Ricky Smiley Morning Show going to be broadcasting live. It's 6 unforgettable days at sea. I cannot wait, Brigitte Tate.
1: Man, Rock T, and I can't wait neither, because I'm going to have to go on and hit that stage while we on that water.
2: Let me be your background dancer. I'm going to be your background dancer. Let's go.
1: I'm going to need y'all to back me up and be my hype man and hype woman and all that, and we going to get in pit, okay?
2: Let's go.
1: Plus, me and my beautiful, we're going to have like a fireside chat. We're going to be talking about our book, The Way Love Goes. So if you ain't got it yet, you can get that wherever books are sold. And speaking of love, Erica Campbell and her husband, Warren Campbell, they're going to be hosting a vow renewal on the ship. So if you need to renew them vows, this is where you need to be. It's going to be beautiful. They're going to have Tony Terry. He's going to be singing, When I'm with you.
0: Come on now. Let's go.
1: Got to put that vibrato on there. Yeah. And Keith Sweat going to host a VIP reception. Man, that's going to be crazy. Keith Sweat know what to do at a wedding. You hear me? Because he was absolutely singing at mine. So if you and your significant other have been thinking about renewing them vows, this will be perfect for you.
2: Oh, my gosh. That is going to be so sweet. And there's going to be a lot of love on the cruise. We also got a Love and R&B Lounge featuring Eric Benet, Dave Hollister, Q Parker, Tone Stiff, and Jay Brown. That's going to be so hot.
3: Honey, guess what? I'm going to also be hosting my tea parties, baby. Yes, ma'am. The tea parties was hosted last year and the year before. Had a marvelous time. So many
1: They said it was packed, Gary.
3: It was packed, Brad, baby. The girls came with their cups, honey. They was ready for some good high tea. So hope I have some tea on what's her name?
1: Are they wearing their little hats? Right.
3: Now, you know, they may. Yeah, you can wear your fascinators if you want. You know, and men can wear their fascinators as well. So if y'all want to wear a fascinator, honey, we don't discriminate, men and women.
4: No.
3: I can see Rock T right now in his fascinator.
4: No, sir.
1: Two
4: no
1: snaps
4: sir.
1: In a circle, baby.
3: Yes, Lord. So, honey, I can't wait, y'all. I mean, we're going to have a great time because we had a marvelous time last year.
1: Unfortunately, Gary, we weren't all able to go with you and Ricky last year, but will not be missing out this year, and I can't wait for the beach barbecue with Cedric the Entertainer and Anthony Anderson, and Cupid gonna be there doing all the line dances. It's gonna be so fun.
0: Let me tell y'all something, man. It's a party with a purpose, supporting UNCF and our HBCUs as always, and we'll also have a little bit of church on the boat. Right. Pastor Mike Jr., Jacqueline Carr, Jonathan McReynolds, just to name a few.
1: Yes, and if you're into that old school funk, we got that too. We got the SOS band, we got Confunction, Al Hunson, and One Way, the Barcades, and Lakeside, and everybody.
5: And of course, we got festivals. We got D.L. Hughley, one of the kings of comedy. Speaking of comedy, we got comedy shows featuring people like myself, who y'all be sleeping on, man. I'm so funny. And Southern Soul with Fat Daddy. What? King George and Fat Daddy. King, I said it. Fat Daddy, King George, and Mr. Boots on the Ground himself.
1: Why you sound 803 like the Dollar Tree?
5: Come on now. Because my voice is deep early in the morning. Come on now.
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7: 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And the Rising Sensation, DJ Allen and Ryan. 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
1: 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Gary, what you got coming up next, Mike?
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0: 8 minutes after the top of the hour, it is that time for the mess to begin. Or maybe not. Gary, good morning.
5: Good morning, Yachty. Good morning, America. Good morning to you. It's Friday, a beautiful day in the neighborhood. And here's what's happening in celebrity news. Karrueche Tran, y'all, the beautiful girlfriend of Mr. Deion Sanders, is speaking out, baby. This girl says she banned, listen to this, ladies, she banned microwave, y'all, from her cooking routine, much to the dismay, y'all, of her boyfriend, Mr. Deion Sanders. Now, they're saying, y'all, that the influencer and Karrueche Beauty founder appeared, honey, in a Sanders family vlog posted recently that showed that their vacation in St. Francis Island in, y'all, South Australia. Now, after attending a local festival, they said Ms. Karrueche Tran at 38 years old and Deion Sanders, 58, returned to their vacation home where, y'all, the former Claws actress warned, honey, she warmed up, baby, a bowl of rice, honey, on the stove. She said, quote, "I'm just warming up the food. I'm not cooking anything," she explained. She said, "I don't use microwaves." She said, also, she confirmed that she doesn't own a microwave, explaining, y'all, that she either uses the stove or the oven, y'all, to heat up her meals. Now, Deion, y'all, has complained, y'all, it's not good for you, honey. It's like, honey, the radiation and stuff.
6: That's right.
5: You shouldn't be using a microwave, Tran. She said, "I'm one of those people." How you gonna say that's right, honey? How dare she not use a microwave?
6: It destroys the nutrients in your food.
5: Okay, and then what else it does? Because she said, you know, radiation is not good for you.
6: That's right.
5: What happened?
6: Could some say it could cause cancer, but that's not, you know, I can't say that for sure, but, you know.
0: Yeah, I mean, we still got a microwave, but you know what? I'd be tearing that air fryer up now, Jack.
6: Yeah.
0: That's kind of replaced the microwave a little bit for me.
7: Right, right.
6: You should avoid the microwave as much as possible as I heat up my coffee right now.
7: I don't know how that's possible.
6: It's hard.
7: We can,
6: especially
7: we can
6: with a little
7: one. Try to pull
6: one.
7: Back, but it's
0: convenient.
7: It's convenient,
6: it's,
7: you know?
6: So convenient.
5: Exactly.
6: But just use it less. Just use it as, you know, if you can heat your stuff up in the oven. And on the stove.
7: You be too hungry to heat up.
8: I heated up a hamburger. I had to wait 15 minutes in the air fryer.
7: Yeah.
6: And Brett, you got a little one. It's too hard. You're like, you know, it's hard when you got a little one.
7: I know. And he loves noodles. I can't sit and boil them noodles on the oven.
0: No, Pat.
8: If it ain't killed you by now, you be all right.
6: I mean, that's what they say.
5: Yeah, well, man. I feel so bad, honey, for Deion, honey. He got to wait for the food to heat up on the stove.
7: He all right. He probably get it hot and they be all right.
5: Yeah, poor thing, honey. And she took that woman's husband. But anyway.
6: Oh, what? Man. Is that what the story's about,
7: don't
6: for real?
7: Don't you do that. Now, you ain't finna talk about Karrueche. No, sir.
0: Yeah.
5: Well, honey, Karrueche was friends, honey, with...
7: Don't you? We not finna talk about Karrueche. She's a sweetheart, honey. Don't
5: she sure
7: do that.
5: Is. She,
7: don't do that. And she is happy, Deion. And so is Deion Sanders, and we happy for them because they're beautiful, beautiful, beautiful couple. Sha la la, baby.
0: Come on, Prime.
5: Yeah,
0: teasing
5: honey,
0: my
5: yeah,
0: niece.
5: Well, Tracy was happy and beautiful.
7: And she
5: beautiful
7: stood
5: too
7: by his side, the beautiful woman that she is, with a great heart. She didn't have to do that. She didn't
5: she
7: have to
5: sure
7: do that.
5: Didn't.
7: We gonna yeah, give sure her credit. Did. We gonna give her credit where credit is due. She's a great actress. She's doing her thing. She's in a lot of movies. She's out here working, and mm-hmm. she's being a great woman to him. Come on
5: she
7: now.
5: She sure is, honey. Tracy.
7: Thank
5: was
7: you, Gary.
5: Too.
7: Don't add nothing. Don't.
5: But anyway, we're gonna keep our parties lifted up in prayer. We're so glad, honey, she don't use a microwave, honey. All right, moving on. In other celebrity news, y'all, they say while the family y'all has been publicly mourning his loss, a woman named Ms. Toni Curtis, y'all, has officially stepped out of the shadows, honey, onto Instagram, honey, claiming, y'all, that she was the absolute love of Tito Jackson's life, honey. And she's got the timeline, baby, to make his actual legal widow sweat. Now, they say, baby, Miss Tony hopped on Instagram, honey, and posted a series of heartbreaking, highly emotional tributes, honey, to the late Jackson brother, making it, y'all, very clear that their relationship was anything but a casual fling, honey. Now, according to Tony, she said, baby, that she and Tony, she and Tito, honey, have been rock solid since 2014. They say, and if you do the math, baby, that's an 11-year run. Now, Tony posted, y'all, photos and videos showing just how deeply involved y'all she was with Tito's life, honey.
7: Why do we want to know this?
5: Now, hearing y'all that she spent, honey, much more time with him over the last decade than his actual wife. Baby, but this is the deal. They said the secret, honey, Japanese wife timeline.
6: Secret Japanese timeline.
5: They said, look at the mess in this relationship, baby. They said, honey, they said, we all know y'all, the Jackson family is famous, y'all, for keeping their private lives shredded, honey, in mystery. But they're saying that the math on this one, baby, is the math, honey, and it's very chaotic way. Now, following Tito's passing, they say, honey, it was shockingly revealed to the world, y'all, that he had actually, y'all, been secretly married to a Japanese woman, baby. Her name was Mushibushi. And they said,
6: what?
5: Mushibushi. That's her name. They said they've been together since 2020, and they say the two shared a young daughter, honey, Miss Tariana.
0: Wait a minute. What's the name again?
5: Mushibushi.
1: And what's the other one?
5: The daughter name is Tariana. They say, but if Tony, honey, has been in the picture consistently since 2014, what was actually and really going on behind those closed doors, honey? Now, this girl speaking out, and you know, Tito dead, and he can't say nothing right now. But, you know, all these girls come out. People come out, honey, when you die.
7: We don't care about that. We don't.
6: I looked
7: don't
6: up
7: care.
6: Her name, by the way. It's Mizuki.
7: It's Mizuki. It's like Suzuki.
8: So it's not Mushibushi?
6: No. It's Mizuki.
7: Mizuki. Shoot.
5: Yeah, okay.
7: I
5: believe Mizuki, honey. She said she was having an affair with him. She said she was. Damn
7: it don't
5: was,
7: matter.
5: Honey.
7: He not here to speak for himself. God rest his soul. Come on now. We don't care. We don't care about whatever that was. Who cares? Tito Jackson? Let that man rest in peace. Let his family go through this.
5: Yeah, well, let me tell you something, Brad. Yeah, that's the sad thing about it. Just think of somebody in your family die, how all the tea comes out, baby, honey.
7: I don't know why she's talking, because what she want? What that mean?
5: She probably want part of the policy. She want her dog on share.
7: She ain't getting jacked. Come on,
8: so
7: let's
8: y'all
7: go.
8: Talking about it, but Tito resting.
5: Yes,
7: exactly.
8: He resting in peace.
7: Thank you. Thank you.
5: I'm
7: sure
5: bad.
7: His kids don't want to care to hear about this. Not Mizuki or Tazuka. Bazooka.
0: What's the color of the day, Gary?
5: Color of the day, honey. My Lord Jesus. Mizuki. The color of the day, y'all, is one of my favorite colors. My color of the day, y'all, is Cafe Francois. On the high end, you say Cafe Francois, and on the low end, you say beautiful brown.
7: You said it different two different times. What is it, Cafe Francois or Sassois?
5: Francois.
0: It's the third time.
1: Y'all give it up for Gary with the two.
0: All right, man, we got the wake-up calls coming up next. 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

0: is Sonia from Charlotte, North Carolina, saying good morning to my sons, Kane, Kobe, daughter-in-law, Angela, my grandbaby, Cameron, and good morning to my daughter, Chloe. Good morning. Wake up, wake up, wake up.
1: Hey, Kristen from Baton Rouge, Louisiana, baby. Headed to work. Want to give a shout-out to all my family and friends, and I love y'all, Rick Solid Morning Show. All right. This is Charlie calling from Montreal, Maryland, traveling to Dauphin, Virginia, to work. Wake up, wake up, wake up. Black County, get up and go to work.

talking to the first female DJ to be inducted into the Rock and Roll Hall of Fame. She heading to the Cincinnati Music Festival with us next week. The one and only Spinderella. But first, here she is with What a Man. Salt and

0: All right, y'all, Rick's Mountain Morning Show. It's Cincinnati Music Festival Friday, and we are getting ready to broadcast live from the festival July the 23rd and 24th. So if you're in the area next week, Thursday and Friday, make sure you join us. We'll be live at Fountain Square, all brought to you by our amazing partners at Procter & Gamble. And joining us this morning, we got hip-hop royalty in the building. She is the undisputed queen of the turntables. She is the first female DJ to be inducted into the Rock and Roll Hall of Fame. Ladies and gentlemen, y'all, please welcome DJ Spinnerella. Spinnerella, what's up?
1: What's up, y'all?
2: What's happening?
1: Hi, everybody.
3: Yeah, hey, Spin.
2: Hey, Spin.
1: Hi, Jerry. Hi, Brad.
3: How we doing?
1: It's early, but I'm doing good.
2: Yeah, man.
0: We are so excited. You kicking off the Cincinnati Music Festival Tribute Night at Paycor Stadium, and it's happening next Thursday night, and there will be a big celebration of hip-hop, and you're going to be DJing on the ones and twos.
1: That's right. I'm excited about it. And I get to do what I love, you know, like old school hip hop. People love it, so I'm going to do it.
2: Absolutely. And you are absolutely great at it, Spin. How you been?
1: Thank you, man.
2: What's been going on with you?
1: I'm getting ready for the
2: tour, right?
1: The iconic tour
2: featuring Salt and Pepper, TLC, and special guests. Now, En Vogue got the whole music world buzzing. When was the last time all three of y'all have toured together, and what can we look forward to on this tour?
1: Well, I mean, first of all, everybody loves old school 90s hip-hop.
2: Yes.
0: Yeah.
1: It's just so nostalgic. We're coming together, and the last time I don't think we toured before. We've always talked about it with En Vogue. We haven't toured. We've done some, you know, some spot dates here or there, but we're going to come together. We're going to kind of merge our music like a mixtape, and it's just going to be hit after hit after hit.
0: And Spinnerella, congratulations on all your success. You, Salt and Pepper, has been inducted to both the Rock and Roll Hall of Fame and the NAACP Image Award Hall of Fame. How does it feel to get your flowers?
1: Oh my God, it's surreal. It's a surreal feeling. Who would have thought? Coming from, you know, the projects, I grew up in the projects.
0: Yeah.
1: I definitely feel blessed, Ricky, but I have been at this for a very long time. I don't think there's a day that I let up. You know, I've been hustling this whole time, and, you know, to talk to the little girls out there that's thinking about being a DJ or whatever. You know, just put your heart and soul into it, or whatever you want to be. Put your heart into it. Stay passionate about it and stay dedicated and hustle.
0: Absolutely.
4: Now, let me ask you, who do you see out there now, like these new up-and-comers, that you think will have the longevity that y'all have had? You know, that we will still be jamming to 20 years from now.
1: Wow. You know, I got to go with artists like, I love Rhapsody. Artists that got something to say is what, you know, what sparks me.
5: Speaking of sparks, so Spinnerella, so now we're happy to see all three of you, you know, reunited. So what was the spark that brought you all back together, and how does it feel?
1: Gary, how you doing, babe?
5: I'm doing fine, Spin.
1: You ain't being messy.
6: You thought he was messy?
5: Spinnerella, never.
6: She said, uh-oh.
1: No, I think it's a one-day-at-a-time thing with us. Mm-hmm. You know, we've grown into different directions, and, you know, we've parted ways, as people know. But we decided to come back and do this again for the magic. I think it's just us understanding that the people want to see this.
5: Yeah.
1: I don't know that this is going to last as long, you know, it's not going to be a long-term thing, but this is definitely something that's special right now. We're going to grab it.
5: All right, Spinnerella, now, if you had to play one song to save a dance floor that was dying, what would that song be?
6: Good question.
1: Okay, I'm going to blow your mind with the song. It's Last Dance by Donna Summer.
0: Oh, my God.
6: Yeah.
0: I was listening to that day before yesterday. Yes. I love Donna Summer.
1: Yes.
0: Especially the radio. On the radio. I love all her music, man. Yeah.
1: I'm an old school queen, honey. I love the old, like, disco and soul, you know, down. So, yeah.
0: Man, that is so awesome. Hey, Spinnerella, we are so excited to see you next weekend. And you can join the Rick Smiley Morning Show as we broadcast live from Cincinnati Music Festival July the 23rd and 24th from Fountain Square. Hey, one of my favorite events of the year, and I want to send a big thank you to P&G for all of their support for the Cincinnati Music Festival, and thank you so much, Spinnerella, for joining us today. Let everybody know how they can follow you.
1: DJ Spinderella. And I'm also, Spinderella Comedy Jam is another page of mine. I want y'all to follow. That's Catching a Fire. I've been gathering some of the best comedians out there and throwing comedy show / party at the same time. Spinderella Comedy Jam.
0: Let me go to that page and see if you got your boy on there, your coworker on there. Let me go on there right now.
1: Ricky, you want to get on? I got you.
0: I definitely want to get on.
1: I'm going to call you on that.
0: Love you, Spinderella.
1: Love you too, babe. Love you guys. Bye, Brad. Bye, Gary. Bye.
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7: 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And the Rising Sensation. 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Ladies and gentlemen, it's about to be a time in Louisville, Mississippi. The big birthday bash celebration for Michelle Hoskins. 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

0: surfing?
1: Yeah, man, you done your rock team. I had to turn the city upside down, gearing everybody up for the weekend, man. And of course, hit me up on the gram at JH Lion. So,
0: yes, sir. Weekend, baby. Appreciate your job, man. Black Tony. I hear you breathing, man. I hear you breathing.
2: Hey, what up, rap? What up, Rocky? What's going on?
3: It's the same thing, man. Same time every day. Like, what? When you gonna change?
2: I know, cuz. Hey, boy, you know what? I'm just sitting here thinking right now. You ever stop and just think?
3: Yeah, yeah.
2: That's what I'm doing right now. I'm thinking, boy.
3: What you thinking about, man?
2: I thought about I thought about work.
3: What about it?
2: I don't know. I'm just thinking about it.
3: Everything that
2: got me to this point in my life. So I'm just thinking, really, just really thinking.
3: So when you gonna apply action to those thoughts about work? Because you still ain't came to work.
2: That's a good thing to think about, right though. So I'm trying to think about that too. Alfredo, how you doing?
4: I'm doing good. Just working.
2: I was thinking about you today too, Sheldon. I was thinking about how you so. I feel that you're so supportive. And you are like a positive person. I thought about that.
3: Is she at work, Black Tony? So
2: I know. I thought about that. Yeah, I thought about that.
3: What we doing here, man? You coming to work?
2: I'm just thinking, Shawty. Sometimes you just really got to stop, Shawty. You ever heard that phrase, stop and think, Shawty? Stop and think. Sometimes you got to stop what you're doing and just think about things. And that's what I'm doing. I'm just thinking about everything right now. I'm thinking about that. I'm thinking about, you know, just that, the other. I'm just thinking about a lot of things right now. Really, sometimes we don't think, Shawty. And if you don't think, then you don't move right, Shawty. So really, I'm just taking time to think right now. So I'm thinking.
3: It sounds like you overthinking, Black Tony.
2: You know what, Shawty? I'm going to think about that.
0: You know what, man? Just go ahead and take off the day, dog. Just go ahead and take another day off. You good.
2: Okay, I think I'll be there on Monday then.
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0: 5 minutes after the top of the hour, it is that time for Gary with the tea. Good morning, Gary.
5: Good morning, Rachi. Good morning, America. Good morning to you. It's Friday, a beautiful, beautiful, beautiful day in the neighborhood. And here's what happened in celebrity news, y'all. It's a very touching moment right now. It's being reported, y'all, which is definitely, honey, a shock to America. But it's being reported, y'all, that Beyonce's nephew, Daniel Jules Smith, allegedly, y'all, honey, had a little altercation, y'all, with a woman, honey, in a hotel room. Now, they're saying, y'all, that the woman is reporting, y'all, that Mr. Jules, honey, a woman, she said, she came forward, y'all, honey, telling social media, y'all, that Mr. Daniel, honey, allegedly pulled a gun out on her. Yes, honey, they just said allegedly fighting. Now, they're saying, honey, according to the wild, honey, unconfirmed accusations currently making the rounds, they're saying, y'all, that the woman claims, y'all, that she and Jules, honey, allegedly met up at a hotel, honey, for what was supposed to be a standard low-profile link-up. Now, the woman, honey, she said, y'all, that she claimed, y'all, that the vibes turned completely chaotic before the night was even over. The woman alleged, y'all, that she said, quote, the pill allegation. She claims, y'all, that pills, honey, of an unknown nature were allegedly introduced and consumed before things went south. Not a physical altercation. They said an intense, highly charged argument that reportedly broke out between the two, which, y'all, she claims quickly escalated and turned physical. Now there's a gun involved. She said, in the most terrifying claim, y'all, of all, the woman alleged, y'all, that Beyonce's nephew allegedly, y'all, pulled a firearm on her during the height of the chaotic dispute. Now, people are saying, y'all, honey, in the age of social media, honey, anyone can upload, honey, a video making heavy claims for clout. So it is, honey, incredibly important, y'all, to treat these strictly as unverified internet allegations until real cold hard receipts, honey, are presented, y'all, honey, in the court of law.
6: Why are you whispering?
7: Right. What's going on?
6: What's with the Janet Jackson voice?
8: I was getting ready to say it.
6: Is it driving anybody other than me insane?
8: Yes. I was going to ask, is he okay?
6: Funny how time flies.
5: But we have to be
8: very
5: careful.
8: You read very, very slow and whispery.
6: Tiptoeing.
8: You try not to wake somebody up. Like, what is going on?
5: Well, I want to make sure that this is heard correctly, and we want to make sure, because we know, honey, Beyonce's nephew would never do such a thing like that, but like,
8: no, don't use that. Something going on over there. You
0: tiptoeing through the teeth.
6: You dragging us through molasses.
8: Yeah, what is
5: this? I just don't believe it. I'm just trying to be very careful in reporting this
8: story. Nephew. Jules, Mr. Jules, and you and Beyonce, nephew, altercation, there was a gun, y'all.
6: We need to plug you up to a phone charger. Your battery on 8% over there, buddy.
8: In the red.
0: You sound like Charlie Brown's teacher.
5: I could clown on all y'all want, baby. Honey. I will.
8: Oh, my goodness. Baby, I need you to get you some coffee or something. Work some energy,
1: Gary,
8: baby.
1: I didn't say nothing.
8: Oh. Did you take your medicine last night?
5: Honey, I will not say nothing disparaging against yours, honey. Because
8: you sound
5: no, but y'all, we got to be very careful because this is Beyonce's nephew. And I will not say nothing bad, honey.
8: Don't try to say that.
6: Going on to the next one.
8: Don't try to say that.
5: So we're just going to be careful, honey, and we're going to pray, honey, for Beyonce and Solange and Lil' Jules, honey. So we're going to keep them lifted up in prayer. And while we're praying, LeBron James, honey, confirmed, honey, recently, that his time with the Los Angeles Lakers is over. But he refuses, y'all, to confirm, honey, where he's going next. They say he's going right there to the Dallas Mavericks. So why in the hell he's sitting there playing like he don't know where he's going? I didn't say that the NBA star spoke, honey, about his future, honey, at Fantastic Fest, honey, during a live taping of the Mind, honey, Game Park. I mean, Rock T, you're the genius, I'm supposed to be. So is he going to the, you think he's going to the,
0: not the Mavericks. He was at Fanatics Festival.
5: Yeah, so is he going to go to the Mavericks?
0: Yeah, I think he's going to end up even back at Cleveland. 99% he's going to go back home to Cleveland, or possibly I can see him being a Golden State Warrior. Maybe a 76er in Philly.
5: But I thought he was too old to be playing basketball. Why don't he just sit home and why he can't retire and be with his wife and children, honey? All this still trying to play basketball.
0: Man, LeBron's still dropping 20 points a game, bro.
5: So what that mean?
0: If you're still dropping 20 points a game in the NBA, keep playing.
5: Oh, my God.
0: I ain't got no problem with it.
5: I feel so bad, honey, for his wife, honey. He's neglected her.
8: Oh, don't feel bad. She not neglected.
5: Yeah, if he ain't home, I mean, that's not a good look, Brad. Just think about it. I mean, don't
8: you? He is home when he ain't playing ball. He at home.
5: Yeah, but he needs to be home.
8: And she know, because she be at the games, too. And she still be with him. She there. Don't feel bad for her. She's good.
5: I don't like that look.
8: She holding it down. He respects her, and it's all good. They know where each other is, Gary.
5: You think so?
8: Absolutely. She be at the games.
5: That don't mean nothing, honey. She probably be there because she's a prop. She probably be there because she's a
8: prop. Come on, Gary.
7: Gary, say that.
8: I'm so tired, Gary. No. Jesus.
5: You don't think she's a prop?
6: They've been together 30 years.
8: Wait, Gary. Just try to say one thing positive. One thing.
5: That was positive. She's a prop.
6: Why is she a prop? They've been together since they was in high school.
5: Okay, and?
6: That's true love. That's his lifetime love.
5: Yeah, I mean, but still, honey.
6: Ain't no but still. Ain't no but still. Ain't no but still.
8: When they at home, he is, Gary, when he's not playing.
0: He's an amazing father.
6: He's a family man. Their family is always together and happy and enjoying life and just loving each other. Like, what's the issue?
5: I tell you what, honey. Y'all could just go ahead on and think what you want to.
8: And you still whispering.
5: Not that they did. Thank you. No time.
9: Sha-la-la. Sha-la-la-la-la-la.
5: Y'all will not disrespect me today, honey.
8: Sound like a tired horse.
5: The clue of the day, honey, is one of my favorite clues. My clue of the day, y'all, is Cafe Francois. On the high end, you say Cafe Francois. And on the lunge, you say beautiful brown. That's your clue for today.
0: You say you sound like a tired horse, Brad.
5: Y'all giving it for Gary with the team.
6: 27-minute report.
0: Sleepy Gary.
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6: All right, y'all, the One Voice Cruise 2026 will sail October the 26th through November the 1st on Virgin Voyages Resilient Lady Man, and I'm going to be your host. The Ricky Smiley Morning Show is going to be broadcasting live, and our next guest will be there too, man. I attend this church, man. I love going to the church, man, right there in beautiful Birmingham, Alabama. He's a Grammy-nominated, Stella Award-winning gospel singer, author, and the pastor of Rock City Church in Birmingham, Alabama. Ladies and gentlemen, y'all give it up for Pastor Mike Jr. Good morning, man.
7: What's up, big bro? I'm excited to be here. I'm just grateful to be alive and that God let me get handsomer. I'm getting real handsome. I'm handsome. Hey, that's another level of fine right there. You go from good looking to decent to handsomer.
2: Right.
6: The handsomer. I knew you was going to come over here acting crazy. Don't do that. You know. Hey, you know, that's what we do, man. First of all, congratulations on all of your success, man. We proud of you. So would this be your first time performing on a cruise?
7: Man, this is my first time performing on the cruise. The first time I came on a cruise, I went with my parents. They had me in the worst room possible. I said I was never going back. Now I'm grown, and I'm coming with Ricky. Hey, buffet. I'm getting a fresh edge up. I'm coming handsomer. My new word is handsomer.
8: Handsomer. No buffets. Oh, we got all restaurants this time, baby. All restaurants. So look, Pastor Mike, you're going to be performing right off the Atlantic Ocean. What can we expect from your show right there off the water, that peace and serene?
7: Oh, it's going to be crazy, man. Everybody knows that when we show up, it's a party. So I love taking people on a journey. You know, the music. I'm a minister. I'm going to perform. You're going to laugh. You're going to dance. But ultimately, you're going to get to meet a man named Jesus. We just went to a festival in New Orleans, Essence Festival, the largest turnout they ever had. And everybody saying, man, like, we ain't never seen nothing like that. So I'm excited, man. I got to get my weight down, though, because I don't want to get seasick in the way my weight is and the waves. And y'all have to give me CPR on the boat.
8: No,
7: wow.
8: We just have to eat two of them nausea pills.
2: Yep.
9: Now, Pastor Mike, now, you know I just love me some fashion now, and I know that you have your own brand called Black Sheep, but what are some things that you have to make sure that you pack when you're getting ready for the cruise?
7: All right, so the first thing I got to pack, if we being honest, I got to be honest because Rick wasn't having any other way. I got to pack my girdle, man. I done picked up a little weight.
9: Oh, you know, so I don't mind, bro.
7: If I lift my hands in the sanctuary too loud, the bottom stomach gonna be out, so I gotta.
9: Yes, Lord. Yes, Lord.
2: Okay, so as you know, the One Voyage Cruise is a party with a purpose. We're proud of that. But what do you say to people who think if you go to church, you can't party?
6: Man,
7: I think they just gotta grow up, man. I think we're in a season right now. God doesn't mind you having stuff. He minds when stuff has you.
6: Right.
7: And so for me, man, what scripture in the Bible? Think about it. Jesus performed his first miracle at the wedding in Cana of Galilee. That's a party. God doesn't mind you being saved, paid, and having a life. I think that's where we just got to have do things in D.C. and in order. And so, no, I'm coming, man. And for the naysayers, let them talk. I've learned you do what God called you to do and let him handle the rest.
2: Right.
6: Brett, y'all, Alfreda, you got to go to church with me one Sunday.
2: Oh, I can't wait.
6: Pastor Mike be up against the wall, blending in with the wall, and then he just come out of nowhere. And he start out singing background. He got the praise. Listen, Boy, when y'all did that just another day that the Lord has kept me, man, I almost left and ran out of that. And I swear.
7: Hey, Brad, let me tell you.
6: Old school church going on, man.
7: Let me tell you the problem, Brad. Let me tell you the problem. We'll be having a whole plan. The moment Ricky walk in, my whole praise team call an audible like Pay Manning. Old school. Just another day. Ricky get the walking.
6: Boy, Brad, I get to walking back and forth in front of that doggone pulpit, and it seems like ain't nobody there but me and them praising.
8: Come on now.
6: When the church, like the spirit of God really be in the church.
8: Amen. I believe
7: yes, sir.
8: I
7: mean, yes, sir.
6: And he got kids in there, but you got grown folks like my age and older be up in there, because you done found a way to mix old school church and still feel like church with a production.
8: Yeah,
7: it's good, man. Yeah. I tell everybody, a lot of people didn't have a problem with church. They just could never see themselves. And so what we try to do is we try our best to allow every person who walks through their doors to see themselves. So the people on the praise team, I got one guy in the choir, he gonna wear a bandana, a fitted hat, and some Jabot jeans every Sunday. Even if we take on
8: jeans,
7: church clothes, he gonna have them jeans on with a tie.
8: Not Jabot.
7: And I tell him, but somebody come in, see themselves. So we just trying to reach all people.
8: Yes.
7: Man.
6: Yeah. And when we say a party with a purpose, man, we are supporting HBCUs with the UNCF now. And I know that you are a member of Kappa Alpha Psi fraternity. So what does that mean to be a part of an event like that, you know, that supports our HBCUs?
7: No, it just means a lot, man. It's achievement in every field of human endeavor, man. So for me, we don't do enough for our own. You know what I'm saying? Like, we just gave away close to $300,000 in scholarships a couple Sundays ago to all our members. So every kid who goes to our church who graduated, I help with their tuition. Every parent, every person who got a master's, I help pay for it. 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So giving back is what I do. So when I see our HBCUs and stuff like that, one of the things I'm working on now is making sure that we represent our people, man. 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But then if you go to Grambling State or Alabama State or Alabama A&M, they're fighting to make budgets. And so for me, being a part of Party with a Purpose helps me get back to the people who help make all of us who we are.
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20: 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And the Rising Sensation, DJ Allen and Righteous. 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Ladies and gentlemen, it's about to be a time in Louisville, Mississippi. 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

0: I know. I grew up on 95.7. Man, I can't wait to see T.I. do his song. And for me, the best part be influence. I told somebody this yesterday, man. I said, Pastor Mike Jr. can preach a message, drop a song, it's cool. But when T.I. or somebody else do something, if they can just get on social media and be like, hey, I'm with Pastor Mike, man, y'all keep going to church, that influences another generation. And that's why I'm right. so grateful for what Ricky do in the whole morning crew, especially Brad and Gary, what y'all do, man. Mm-hmm. Y'all don't have a clue how many times I meet people who say, man, I had a rough day. I just turned on the radio. They had me laughing because laughter is a form of medicine. I believe it heals. So sure. I can't wait to see everybody, man. I especially if these shots go like how they're telling me they're going to go when I start Monday and as handsomer as I'm going to show up, man, it's going to
1: yes,
0: be a problem.
1: Yes, your shots. Come on.
2: Yes.
1: Now.
2: If you need some, I got an extra vial.
1: Let's go. So I know you got new music. Tell us about this new music, and then can you introduce it for us?
0: Oh, I'm so excited about this new song, man. They just hit me and told me it's already like number 8 on iTunes. My son nice. Was believing God to go to college, man, and so we just didn't know where he was going to land. So I went downstairs in the basement. I created us a theme song called Suddenly, because throughout the Bible, you see what God says, and immediately, and suddenly. Well, lo and behold, he goes to a camp, runs a 4440 and kills the camp. They look at him and say, hey, man, it's the last weekend we can do official visits. Do you want to stay down here for the weekend? They end up offering my son. He commits. So now my son is committed to the University of Maryland to play football next year.
3: Oh, yeah. Literally, they had a good program.
0: Coach Locke's what he's doing there. And so I'm excited, man. And that's this song right here was our testimony song. And now we're going to share it with the world.
1: Let's go, Terps.
4: Yes, sir. All right, Suddenly. Man. Let's go.

0: Yeah, that's what I'm talking about right there. That's Kingston Church right there. They don't know about that. That's
1: They don't know. Yeah, tell them how to have it. Put us in A flat. We're going to ride on that one.
0: Exactly. Yes, sir.
1: All right, man. The One Voice Cruise is coming October the 26th, and we're going to party, man. But listen, man, we also going to have church too, man. We got Erica Campbell, Ja'Kaylin Carr, Jonathan McReynolds, and Pastor Mike Jr. So, hey, man, love you, man. We're so excited.
0: Ooh, love y'all too. Thank you for everything.
1: And thank you for coming on, man. Y'all give it up and show your love right now for Pastor Mike Jr. Yes. 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

0: And let everybody know how they can follow you on social media as well.
1: Man, follow me on all social media platforms at Pastor Mike Jr. Thank y'all for having me. I can't wait to see everybody on the cruise.
0: Hey, Big Dog, love you, man. I cannot wait, man. Hey, let me come up there and just sing one song with you, man. We'll do it. We'll, hey,

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0: Battle of the Sexes, Ricky Smiley Morning Show. It's about that time we got a player from Baton Rouge, Louisiana. Y'all give it up for Terry in the building.
1: Hello.
0: What up, T-Dubs in there? Q106.5. Baby! How you doing, Terry?
1: Hello, good morning. I'm good. How are you doing?
0: We also got Blake. Good morning. Big Blake representing Houston, Texas. H-time.
2: What up, Blake?
3: What's happening? Good morning.
0: It's Magic 102.1, man. So listen, man, remember, don't waste all your time. Your seconds are going to take away very fast. So if you don't know the answer, just say pass. All right? And go on to the next question. Y'all good with that?
1: Got it.
0: All right, Terry, me and you going to go first. Let's get ready to rock and roll. Start the clock. Super Bowl 2027 will be what number?
1: 54?
0: No, 61. What Spike Lee movie starred a young Samuel Jackson as a crackhead named Gator?
1: Pass.
0: Jungle Fever. What city is the home of Crypto.com Arena?
1: Los Angeles?
0: Yes. How many games did the New York Knicks play against the San Antonio Spurs to obtain the NBA title this past year? How many games? Yes. What legendary R&B singer made the song Turn Off the Lights?
1: Luda Vandross?
0: No. Mm. No, Teddy Pendergrass. What animal is the mascot for the Memphis NBA team?
1: Grizzlies?
0: Yes. What actor played Craig's father in the Friday movies?
1: Pass.
0: John Witherspoon. What number did NFL Hall of Famer Ray Lewis wear with the Baltimore Ravens? What was his jersey number?
1: 34?
0: No, 52.
2: Okay, well, she got three. I think she got three, right?
0: She got three.
1: I got three.
0: Let's go.
2: Okay, cool. You ready, Blake?
3: I'm ready.
2: All right, let's get this thing started. Which continent is the least populated? Antarctica. Name the three books of the Bible named after women. Which state is known as the Peach State?
3: Georgia.
2: Yes. How many senators does each state have?
3: Two.
2: Yes. What is the numerical value of PI?
1: 3.14.
2: Yes. What team does Angel Reese play for currently?
3: Las Vegas.
2: Nope, Atlanta Dream currently. What is the name of the popular reality dating show where contestants get engaged before ever seeing each other face to face?
3: Pass.
2: Love is Blind. What type of manicure requires a special UV or LED light to cure and harden the polish?
3: Pass.
2: Gel. Gel manicure. In the iconic 90s sitcom A Different World, what is the name of the fictional HBCU where the characters attend college?
3: Hillman.
0: Oh!
2: That's four. We got a tie, Rock T. We got a tie. Go ahead, Rock.
0: Actually, he won because Terry only had three.
2: Oh, I thought they both had four. My bad. He won.
0: So, Blake.
3: Let me try to cheat me, bro.
2: My bad.
0: What did he win?
3: Brad trying to steal me election.
4: All right, Blake. Congratulations, sir. You are the winner of the iconic and legendary, amazing, and exciting prize pack from America's store, the Dollar Tree. All right. Now, here's your prize pack from Ice Drops. You got breath strips. Instantly freshens your breath on the go. You got a 10-inch foil balloon that says, welcome home.
0: What? That's it?
4: Also, from Driver's Choice, you got an auto funnel.
0: Yeah. Just one.
4: From Banquet, how about that frozen beef pot pie? Which also has potatoes, carrots, chopped onions, and snow peas. You got a pack of flat black shoestrings, 36 inches. Yeah. You've also got a bundle of 8 plastic toddler clothes hangers. Hope you have a toddler. You got a can of Nestle Carnation evaporated milk. You also got a mini windshield ice scraper.
0: Yeah.
4: And finally, you got 2 containers of Chick-fil-A Polynesian sauce. You can't get that at the Dollar Tree, but I found it in my car. It's all yours. All yours. That's winner of the Ricky Smiley Morning Show Battle of the Sexes. You did a great job. Yes, ma'am, you tried hard, but you lost. Get off it. Get out of here, loser.
0: Give her some of that Polynesian sauce, dog.
4: Yeah, you can have the Polynesian sauce.
3: She can have my sauce.
4: Hey, there, man. You go. Give her your sauce, sir. Give her your sauce.
0: Congratulations, Blake.
4: Pause.
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12: Good morning. It's Friday, July 17th. I'm Alfredis. Here's what's going on in the news. Trump stuck to the teleprompter last night as he blamed China for interfering in the 2020 election.
13: Over a period of years, starting during the 2020 election cycle, the People's Republic of China carried out what is believed to be the largest compromise of election data in history.
12: But documents that his own administration released tell a different story, and it's the same story intelligence agencies have been telling. That China did not carry out a decisive operation to sway the election. Some critics think this is why Trump wants a new head of intelligence. Now back to teleprompters. We can't make this stuff up, y'all. Trump's longtime teleprompter operator is now on unpaid leave after regulators accused him of using advanced copies of the president's speeches to bet on which words Trump would say. Investigators say Gabriel Perez made more than $100,000 before he was flagged. The thing is, prediction markets only work if insiders don't already know the outcome. In Philly, a fight over how America tells its history is escalating. New displays at the President's House site downplay the nine people that George Washington enslaved while describing his views on slavery as complicated. But the facts are not complicated. Washington talked about freedom from oppression while he owned, bought, and sold human beings. He benefited from slavery throughout his life and aggressively tried to recapture one of them after she finally escaped. He even asked other people to persuade or force his slave, Ona Judge, to return, promising she would receive the same treatment as before. In other words, slavery again. She was like, hard pass. And even if she did come back, Washington could not guarantee her freedom and would not after his death. So his views may have evolved, but his actions remained those of an enslaver. Lastly, a dramatic Blue Angels flyover got a lot of people excited at Pensacola Beach. However, it sent umbrellas, chairs, and sand flying for others. The Navy acknowledged the jet flew lower than its normal standard, but Defense Secretary Pete Hegseth said the flyovers will continue until morale improves. The White House framed criticism of the flyovers as a question of patriotism. Officials have since said there will be no disciplinary action, and Trump replied, quote, "It's okay to love America." Critics say that's not patriotism. It's gaslighting. For info on these stories and more, go to RickySmileyMorningShow.com. Now, here's a look at sports.
14: Rock T, the sports genius, is in the building.
15: Yes, indeedy. Feed the needy, man. LeBron James spoke out for the first time since leaving the L.A. Lakers. Public appearance that he had at the Fanatics Fest. And he gave everybody an update on his decision of what potential team he may be playing for next.
16: It's a big decision for not only myself, but for my family as well, and just for the last part of my career and where I want to spend the last few years or the last year or the last 2 years of, you know, my NBA career. So, you know, I'm going to try to fit into whatever team I'm going into, but also give them all the tools and give them all the knowledge that I've been able to, you know, grasp over the last 23 years.
15: So we continue to wait, man. Former Laker great Byron Scott throws his two cents in on what comes along with LeBron James, whatever team he ends up with.
17: As far as teams that are looking at him right now, the teams are also saying, all right, we're going to take him for 1 year, maybe two, and do we want to take all the other shit that goes along with it? Rich Paul and all those guys. Bronny James, you have to get Bronny James out of his Laker deal. You know, so there's a lot of layers to it when you're talking about bringing LeBron along.
15: That's a good point, man, because his son, Bronny James, is he going to wind up on the same roster that LeBron winds up on? I mean, is it a package deal? NBA Commissioner Adam Silver said the NBA cannot finalize its schedule until LeBron James chooses a team. Ain't that something? That's crazy, man. Last but not least, man, World Cup Championship game is finally here. Sunday, 2 o'clock p.m. Central Time, Spain versus Argentina. This is most likely the farewell game for soccer's best player, Lionel Messi, for Argentina. So y'all tune in, check it out, man. It's going to be off the chains. My quick sports report right there. Follow me on social media at Rock T Holla. Brett got the hot spot right now.
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19: Drop it like it's hot. Drop it like it's hot.
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19: and
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22: It's the BRAT.
0: Good morning, everybody. I'm your girl, Brat Tat Tat, and this is the Hot Spot where we bring you music, movies, and more. So let's get on off into it. Well, y'all, there was a security breach at the Today Show that ended up with the intruder confronting co-anchor Craig Melvin and yelling racial slurs at him. Now, NBC has fired a security guard after he allegedly allowed a man to enter a restricted area inside the studio at Rockefeller Plaza. Oh my goodness. Authorities say the suspect was looking for Al Roker, but instead confronted Craig Melvin while allegedly yelling a racial slur. Now the suspect was detained and no one was injured. The crazy part is Craig Melvin and Al Roker were on air just minutes after the incident. Now the suspect now faces multiple charges, including hate crime burglary, hate crime menacing, criminal trespass, and harassment. And NBC has not publicly commented on the reported firing. But that is crazy. Did they think we wasn't going to hear about it or wasn't going to get out? Like, but how it, did... Go ahead.
12: No, I was just going to say it's crazy. He was just looking for anybody black. First Al Roker, yep. And then he's like, okay, you're not around, right. So let me go ahead and get Melvin.
0: Exactly. What? Let me make this trip not in vain since he got past the security guard.
12: Right.
0: That is crazy. When I went to Rockefeller Center, I felt like there were more than one security check there.
1: I was going to say, because when you go to CNN and stuff like that, it's
0: you got to go through the glass doors you got to show your ID to.
1: It's harder to get through than the TSA.
0: Yeah, maybe that security guard got fired for a reason. Maybe he was tied to it. So I don't know, but he got fired and that unfortunate situation did happen. All right, y'all, moving on. Not only is Rick Ross getting ready to join us on the voyage, the One Voyage cruise, but he also just dropped a new album. It's his 12th studio album, and the project name is Set in Stone. That's right, it's called Set in Stone. It got 19 tracks. It's featuring collabs from Jeezy, Young Miami, T.I., Gucci Mane, Kodak Black, The Dream, and Don Toliver. Now, I'm pretty sure we're going to hit some of that thing on the cruise. So make sure you go to onevoyagecruise.com to book your cabin today. And Gary, man, I think he might have been watching your drip check videos on social media, because I think he may have gave you a shout out on this new song.
2: He sure did.
0: Number 23.
2: Rick's a friend. I love Rick Ross, honey. And I think he definitely has. So congratulations to me.
0: Let's listen. Let's listen. Okay, let's see.

0: Uh-oh. See, don't undermine it, honey. That's right.
1: Okay. I think that's a stretch.
2: Drip
0: well,
2: check.
0: I tell you, it wasn't something to stretch on you then, because, honey,
3: he
0: was
3: shouted
0: not
3: you
0: stretch.
3: Out, Gary. Drip
0: thank you,
3: check.
0: Brad.
3: That's your thank you.
1: Wow. Yeah, that's a real
0: mm-hmm. That's a hater, really, baby, when somebody hates Gary. On you, and they don't have nothing else to do but hate.
3: Because ain't no celebrity nothing. Saying their name, Gary.
0: At all,
3: right.
0: Honey.
3: That's right. Or saying what they do. You don't hear nothing. You don't hear Rick Ross talking about some man-law. You don't hear nothing.
1: Brand new nickname is Chevron. Wrong,
3: he said drip check.
0: Yeah,
3: yes,
0: yeah,
3: congratulations.
0: I wonder if you know who Special K is. Oh, you probably don't.
1: Uh-oh.
3: She anyway. Think it's cereal.
1: It's all good. Jesus knows.
3: All right, y'all, real quick, last but not least, Diddy has sold one of his luxury Miami homes for a reported $55 million. Ooh. According to reports, the waterfront mansion on Miami's exclusive Star Island was sold off an off-market deal by JF Star LLC, a real estate holding company based in Virginia Beach. Diddy purchased the home from Gloria and Emilio Estefan back in 2021. The property features 6 bedrooms, 8.5 bathrooms, a guest house, a pool spa, and a private dock. Now, while the home was reportedly linked to some of the allegations in the civil lawsuits against Diddy, it's important to note that this was not the Star Island property raided by federal agents in 2024. Diddy still owns the neighboring home, which was searched as a part of the federal investigation. So, congratulations go out to Diddy for selling a $55 million okay. property. I didn't know he had 2 on the island. That's what I'm talking about. Get your weight up. Get your weight up. All right, y'all, if you miss any part of the show, make sure you check out the Ricky Smiley Morning Show podcast, available wherever you get your podcast. And you can catch me on all my social media at So Brat. Coming up next, y'all, we got Dwight Stone with that praise mixdown right here on the Ricky Smiley Morning Show.
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7: This is the Daily Play with Joy Taylor. Argentina and Spain face off in the World Cup final live from New Jersey on Sunday. Messi is already considered one of the all-time greats, but back-to-back World Cup victories would truly put him in elite company. Globally, soccer stars garner the most discussion. Messi has clearly passed Cristiano Ronaldo in this tournament after taking a major step ahead with the World Cup win in Qatar. Pele won 3 World Cups, including back-to-back in 58 and 62, but Messi has the most goals with 21 and assists with 12 in World Cup history. All that history is on the line when Argentina and Spain face off in the World Cup on Sunday. 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
2: 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This is Kirk Franklin. And right now you're in the mix with my man, Stellar Award winner, people, Dwight Stone. 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
0: last name Wilson.
2: What's up, everyone? 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
4: 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Keep doing your thing, boy.

0: He's half man, half woman.
1: It's Gary.
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1: It's Gary, baby.
3: Gary, good morning.
4: Good morning, Yachty. Good morning, America. Good morning to you. It's Friday, a beautiful day in the neighborhood. And here's what's happening in celebrity news. Karrueche Tran, y'all, the beautiful girlfriend of Mr. Deion Sanders, is speaking out, baby. This girl says she banned, listen to this, ladies, she banned microwave, y'all, from her cooking routine, much to the dismay, y'all, of her boyfriend, Mr. Deion Sanders. Now, they said, y'all, that the influencer and Karrueche Beauty founder appeared, honey, in a Sanders family vlog posted recently that showed that their vacation in St. Francis Island in, y'all, South Australia. Now, after attending a local festival, they said Ms. Karrueche Tran at 38 years old and Deion Sanders, 58, returned to their vacation home where, y'all, the former cloth actress warned, honey, she warmed up, baby, a bowl of rice, honey, on the stove. She said, quote, I'm just warming up the food. I'm not cooking anything, she explained. She said, I don't use microwaves. She said, also, she confirmed that she doesn't own a microwave, explaining, y'all, that she either uses the stove or the oven, y'all, to heat up her meals. Now, Deion, y'all, has complained, y'all, it's not good for you, honey. It's like, honey, the radiation and stuff.
5: That's right.
4: You shouldn't be using a microwave, Tran. She said, I'm one of those people. How you say that's right? How dare she not use a microwave?
5: It destroys the nutrients in your food.
4: Okay, and then what else it does? Because she's saying, you know, radiation is not good for you.
5: That's right.
4: What happened?
5: Could some say it could cause cancer, but that's not, you know, I can't say that for sure, but, you know.
6: Yeah, I mean, we still got a microwave, but you know what? I'd be tearing that air fryer up now, Jack.
5: Yeah.
6: That's kind of replaced the microwave a little bit for me.
7: Right, right.
5: You should avoid the microwave as much as possible as I heat up my coffee right now.
7: I don't know how that's possible.
5: It's hard.
7: We can,
5: especially
7: we can
5: with a little
7: to pull
5: one.
7: Back, but it's
6: convenient.
7: It's convenient, you know?
5: It's so convenient.
4: Exactly.
5: But just use it less. Just use it as, you know, if you can heat your stuff up in the oven and on the stove.
7: You'd be too hungry to heat up.
4: Yeah. I
6: heat it up a hamburger. Right? I had to wait 15 minutes in the air fryer.
5: And Brett, you got a little one. It's too hard. They're like, it's hard when you got a little one.
7: I know. And he loves noodles. I can't sit and boil them noodles on the oven.
6: No, Pat. If it ain't killed you by now, you'd be all right.
5: I mean, that's what they say.
4: Yeah, well, man. I feel so bad, honey, for Deion, honey. He got to wait for the food to heat up on the stove.
7: He all right. He probably get it hot and they be all right.
4: Yeah, poor thing, honey. And she took that woman's husband. But anyway.
5: Oh, what? Man. Is that what the story's
7: Gary,
5: about,
7: don't
5: for
7: you
5: real?
7: Do that. Now, you ain't finna talk about Karrueche. No, sir.
6: Yeah.
4: Well, honey, Karrueche was friends, honey, with...
7: We not finna talk about Karrueche. She's a sweetheart, honey. Don't
4: sure
7: do that.
4: Is.
7: Don't do that.
4: Honey.
7: And she is happy. Yeah. And so is Deion Sanders. And we happy for them because they're beautiful, beautiful, beautiful couple. Sha-la-la, baby.
6: Come on, crime. Yeah, teasing honey, my niece. Well,
4: Tracy was happy and beautiful.
7: And she
4: beautiful
7: stood
4: too
7: by his side, the beautiful woman that she is with a great heart. She didn't have to do that.
4: She didn't have to do that.
7: We're going to give her credit. We're going to get the credit where credit is due. She's a great actress. She's doing her thing. She's in a lot of movies. She's out here working. And she's being a great woman to him. Come on now.
4: She sure is, honey. Tracy
7: thank
4: was
7: you, Gary.
4: Too.
7: Don't add nothing. Don't.
4: But anyway, we're going to keep our parties lifted and praying. We're so glad, honey, she don't use a microwave, honey. All right. Moving on, in other celebrity news, y'all, they say while the family y'all has been publicly mourning his loss, a woman named Ms. Toni Curtis, y'all, has officially stepped out of the shadows, honey, onto Instagram, honey, claiming, y'all, that she was the absolute love of Tito Jackson's life, honey, and she's got the timeline, baby, to make his actual legal widow sweat. Now, they say, baby, Ms. Toni hopped on Instagram, honey, and posted a series of heartbreaking, highly, emotional tributes, honey, to the late Jackson brother, making it, y'all, very clear that their relationship was anything but a casual fling, honey. Now, according to Toni, she said, baby, that she and Toni, she and Tito, honey, have been rock solid since 2014. They say, and if you do the math, baby, that's an 11-year run. Now, Toni posted, y'all, photos and videos showing just how deeply involved, y'all, she was with Tito's life, honey.
7: Why do we want to know this?
4: Now, hearing y'all that she spent, honey, much more time with him over the last decade than his actual wife. Baby, but this is the deal. They said the secret, honey, Japanese wife timeline.
5: Secret Japanese timeline.
4: They say, look at the mess in this relationship, baby. They said, honey, they say, we all know, y'all, that the Jackson family is famous, y'all, for keeping their private lives shredded, honey, in Mintry. But they're saying that the math on this one, baby, is the math, honey, and it's very chaotic. Wait, now, follow Tito's pads, and they say, honey, it was shockingly revealed to the world, y'all, that he had actually, y'all, been secretly married to a Japanese woman, baby. Her name was Mushibushi. And they said,
5: what?
7: You know what, Gary?
4: Mushibushi. That's her name. They say they've been together since 2020, and they say the two share a young daughter, honey, Miss Tariana.
3: Wait a minute. What's the name again?
4: Mushibushi.
8: And what's the other one?
4: The daughter's name is Tariana. They say, but if Tony Honey has been in the picture consistently since 2014, what was actually and really going on behind those closed doors, honey? Now, this girl's speaking out, and you know, Tito's dead, and he can't say nothing right now.
7: All these girls come out.
4: People come out, honey, when you die.
7: We don't care about that. I looked up her name,
5: by the way. It's Mizuki.
7: It's Mizuki. It's like Suzuki.
6: So it's not Mushibushi?
5: No.
7: It's Mizuki. Mizuki. Oh, shoot.
4: I believe Mizuki, honey. She said she was having an affair with him. She said she was.
7: It don't matter. He's not here to speak for himself. God rest his soul. Come on now. We don't care. We don't care about whatever that was. Who cares? Tito Jackson? Let that man rest in peace. Don't let his family go through this.
4: Well, let me tell you something, Brad. That's the sad thing about it. Just think of somebody in your family die, how all the tea comes out, baby, honey.
7: I don't know why she's talking. Because what she want? What that mean?
4: She probably want part of the policy. She want her dog on share.
7: She ain't getting jack. Come on, let's go.
6: Y'all talking about it, but Tito resting.
4: Yes,
7: exactly.
6: He resting in peace.
7: Thank you. I'm sure his kids don't want to care to hear about this. Not Mizuki, or Tezuka. Bazooka.
6: What's the color today, Gary?
4: Color today, honey, my Lord Jesus. Mizuki. The color today, y'all, is one of my favorite colors. My color today, y'all, is Cafe Francois. On the high end, you say Cafe Francois, and on the low end, you say beautiful brown.
7: You said it different two different times. What is it, Cafe Francois or Sassois?
4: Francois.
6: It's the third time.
8: We don't know.
6: Y'all give it up for Gary with a two.
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0: We about to get ready to have it going on, man. The One Voyage Cruise 2026 is coming, y'all. We sailed out of Miami October the 26th through November the 1st on the Virgin Voyages Resilient Lady. Ricky Smiley, the homie, going to be hosting all of us, man. The Ricky Smiley Morning Show going to be broadcasting live. It's six unforgettable days at sea. I cannot wait, bringing it to
1: you. Man, Rock T, and I can't wait neither because I'm going to have to go on and hit that stage while we on that water.
2: Let me be your background dancer. I'm going to be your background dancer. Man, let's go.
1: I'm going to need y'all to back me up and G my hype man and hype woman and all that. And we going to get in pit, okay?
2: Let's go.
1: Plus, me and my beautiful, we're going to have like a fireside chat. We're going to be talking about our book, The Way Love Goes. So if you ain't got it yet, you can get that wherever books are sold. And speaking of love, Erica Campbell and her husband, Warren Campbell, they're going to be hosting a vow renewal on the ship. So if you need to renew them vows, this is where you need to be. It's going to be beautiful. They're going to have Tony Terry. He's going to be singing, When I'm With You.
0: Come on now. Let's go.
1: Got to put that vibrato on there. Yeah. And Keith Sweat going to host a VIP reception. Man, that's going to be crazy. Keith Sweat know what to do at a wedding. You hear me? Because he was absolutely singing at mine. So if you and your significant other have been thinking about renewing them vows, this will be perfect for you.
2: Oh, my gosh. That is going to be so sweet. And there's going to be a lot of love on the cruise. We also got a Love and R&B Lounge featuring Eric Benet, Dave Hollister, Q Parker, Tone Stiff, and Jay Brown. That's going to be so hot.
3: Honey, guess what? I'm going to also be hosting my tea parties, baby. Yes, ma'am. The tea parties was hosted last year and the year before. Had a marvelous time. So many
1: Yes, they said it was packed, Gary.
3: It was packed, Brad, baby. The girls came with their cups, honey. They was ready for some good high tea. So hopefully I have some tea on what's her name?
1: Are they wearing their little hats?
3: Right. Yeah, you can wear your fascinators if you want. You know, and men can wear their fascinators as well. So if y'all want to wear fascinators, honey, we don't discriminate men and women.
4: No.
3: I can see Rock T right now in his fascinator.
4: Nope. No, sir.
1: Two
4: no,
1: snaps
4: sir.
1: In a circle, baby.
3: Yes, Lord, baby. Yes, Lord. So, honey, I can't wait, y'all. I mean, we're going to have a great time because we had a marvelous time last year.
1: Well, unfortunately, Gary, we weren't all able to go with you and Ricky last year, but will not be missing out this year, and I can't wait for the beach barbecue with Cedric the Entertainer and Anthony Anderson, and Cupid gonna be there doing all the line dances. It's gonna be so fun.
0: Let me tell y'all something, man. It's a party with a purpose, supporting UNCF and our HBCUs as always, and we'll also have a little bit of church on the boat.
1: Right.
0: Pastor Mike Jr., Jacqueline Carr, Jonathan McReynolds, just to name a few.
1: Yes, and if you're into that old school funk, we got that too. We got the SOS band, we got Confunction, Al Hudson, and One Way, the Barcades, and Lakeside, and everybody.
5: And of course, we got festivals. We got D.L. Hughley, one of the kings of comedy. Speaking of comedy, we got comedy shows featuring people like myself. We all be sleeping on, man. I'm so funny. And Southern Soul with Fat Daddy. What? King George and Fat Daddy. King, I said it. Fat Daddy, King George, and Mr. Boots on the Ground himself.
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2: 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It's about that time we got a player from Baton Rouge, Louisiana. Y'all give it up for Terry in the building.
9: Woo! Hello.
2: What up, T-Rubs in there? Q106.5. Baby! How you doing, Terry?
9: Hello. Good morning. I'm good. How are you doing?
2: We also got Blake.
10: Good morning.
2: Big Blake representing Houston, Texas. H-time.
10: What up, Blake?
11: What's happening? Good morning.
2: It's Magic 102.1, man. So listen, man, remember, don't waste all your time. Your seconds are going to take away very fast. So if you don't know the answer, just say pass. All right? And go on to the next question. Y'all good with that?
9: Got it.
2: All right. Terry, me and you going to go first. Let's get ready to rock and roll. Start the clock. Super Bowl 2027 will be what number?
9: 54?
2: No, 61. What Spike Lee movie starred a young Samuel Jackson as a crackhead named Gator?
9: Pass.
2: Jungle Fever. What city is the home of Crypto.com Arena?
9: Los Angeles?
2: Yes. How many games did the New York Knicks play against the San Antonio Spurs to obtain the NBA title this past year? How many games? Yes. What legendary R&B singer made the song Turn Off the Lights?
9: Luther Vandross?
2: No. Ooh. No, Teddy Pendergrass. What animal is the mascot for the Memphis NBA team?
9: Grizzlies?
2: Yes. What actor played Craig's father in the Friday movies?
9: Pass.
2: John Witherspoon. What number did NFL Hall of Famer Ray Lewis wear with the Baltimore Ravens? What was his jersey number?
9: 34?
2: No, 52.
10: Okay, well, she got three. I think she got three, right?
2: She got three.
9: I got three.
2: Let's go.
10: Okay, cool. You ready, Blake?
11: I'm ready.
10: All right, let's get this thing started. Which continent is the least populated? Antarctica. Name the three books of the Bible named after women. Which state is known as the Peach State?
11: Georgia.
10: Yes. How many senators does each state have?
11: Two.
10: Yes. What is the numerical value of PI?
11: 3.14.
10: Yes. What team does Angel Reese play for currently?
11: Las Vegas.
10: Nope, Atlanta Dream currently. What is the name of the popular reality dating show where contestants get engaged before ever seeing each other face to face?
11: Pass.
10: Love is Blind. What type of manicure requires a special UV or LED light to cure and harden the polish?
11: Pass.
10: Gel. Gel manicure. Uh-oh. In the iconic 90s sitcom, A Different World, what is the name of the fictional HBCU where the characters attend college?
11: Hillman.
2: Oh!
10: That's four. We got a tie, Rock T. We got a tie. Go ahead, Rock.
2: Actually, he won because Terry only had three.
10: Oh, I thought they both had four. My bad. He won.
2: So, Blake.
11: Let me try to cheat me, bro.
10: My bad.
2: What did he win?
11: Brad trying to steal the election.
1: All right, Blake. Congratulations, sir. You are the winner of the iconic and legendary, amazing, and exciting prize pack from America's store, the Dollar Tree. All right. Now, here's your prize pack from Ice Drops. You got breath strips. Instantly freshens your breath on the go. You got a 10-inch foil balloon that says, welcome home.
2: What? That's it?
1: Also, from Driver's Choice, you got an auto funnel.
2: Yeah.
1: From Banquet, how about that frozen beef pot pie? Which also has potatoes, carrots, chopped onions, and snow.

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0: Hey, there you go. Give her your sauce, sir. Give her your sauce.
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10: 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Ladies and gentlemen, it's about to be a time in Louisville, Mississippi. The big birthday bash celebration for Michelle Hoskins. 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Be there.

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7: 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Still Award winner, Middle Praise. 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The Echo Air. 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Glorify. And the Rising Sensation, DJ Allen and Ray. 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Ladies and gentlemen, it's about to be a time in Louisville, Mississippi. The big birthday bash celebration for Michelle Hoskins. 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

0: Jack on the way. Total. Notorious B.I.G. Sean Miller. Coming up. Love Me. I Love Nobody Else. Well, actually, Sean Miller already played. Also, Genevieve Jordan Ward coming up. Waiting Room. Olivia Dean on the way. U Station, we're Mix 106.1. 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
6: 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Be there.
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Chris Brown, Leon Thomas. Oh, that's a bad jam. Mix 106.1. It's Vicky Baker. I feel like cheating tonight. She said Omar wrote this. Let's go.

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Those women were titty. But anyway, Jamal Roberts joins a gospel extravaganza in the Shelby County Coliseum in Philadelphia. It's going to be Saturday, August 1st. Here's your chance to win some tickets. Text Jamal Roberts to 662-323-1061. 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

0: It happens. Jamie Foxx and Ludacris. 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
3: 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the Rising Sensation, DJ Allen and Righteous. 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

0: All right, babe. What's up? Miguel. What did I see Miguel somewhere? Oh, it was the BET Awards. Anyway, Snoop Dogg, Swiss Beats, Step. That's coming up. Grammy winner Kalani folded all of that on the station. Mix 106.1 is on the way. 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

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Psychic can reach a zodiac sign, it must be a Gemini moon, cause we about to go half. Mistakenly, nobody been in a bag, but how many bodies done been in her bag?

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0: Victoria Monet. Just let me. Give me a shot. All right, Peggy Scott Adams and Southern Soul coming up, and I'll take care of you. Zap got a classic from Zap and Roger and, oh, Bruno Mars, Risk It All, that and more coming up. 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
6: 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And the Rising Sensation, DJ Allen and Wright. 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

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I don't want to get too attached, but I feel like I already am. 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

0: Notorious B.I.G. coming up. I still haven't seen that movie yet with Michael Jackson. I'll wait till it come on digital TV where I can watch it at home. All right, Gentleman George coming up, and he's going to drive you home safely. Keep Sweat, got some music, Kalani, Folded, and Kim song, One Love. Your station, we'll mix 106.1. It's coming.
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5: 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And the Rising Sensation. 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

0: you know, you're just going to sit over there with your hand on your head or something. What's going on?
1: Oh, my goodness.
0: I just want to know.
1: Coming up, I do have something for you. We are going to talk about, it'll be a surprise.
0: All right. I like surprises. When it comes to you, you know, like Pico de Gallo, early in the morning. Yeah, I'm going to go there. All right, Mix 106.1.

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0: 106.1. You know, nothing's off limits. Okay, so let's get it. What you got going?
1: Okay, well, we're going to be talking about Rick Ross predicting that smart cars would turn you in. You want me to talk about it right now?
0: Somebody's got busted?
1: Somebody got busted, and Rick Ross said, I told you. He called that like 3 years ago.
0: Wow.
1: Do you want to talk about it now or when we come back?
0: All right, we'll talk about it when we come back.
1: All right.
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0: 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Now, what's going on with this foolishness?
1: Okay, well, 3 years ago, Rick Ross jumped on Instagram Live and warned that self-driving cars would eventually be used against you, with the government potentially able to control the vehicle remotely and redirect it for questioning. So, that him saying that is coming back into headlines now after a Waymo driverless taxi recently alerted police about two teenagers inside the vehicle, leading directly to their arrest. So the incident has kind of reignited the whole conversation about surveillance and control in autonomous cars. So whether you agree with Rick Ross or not, just kind of the debate about privacy in the age of smart cars is really real. Because yeah, the car directly reported those two teenagers drinking in the car to the police. So kind of interesting.
0: Yeah, I'm scared. That's why I won't get in one. 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
11: 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Still Award winner, Mental Praise. 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The Echo Air. 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Glorify. And the Rising Sensation. DJ Allen and Ray. 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Ladies and gentlemen, it's about to be a time in Louisville, Mississippi. The big birthday bash celebration for Michelle Hoskins. This is one you don't want to miss. 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

0: 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It's a lot going on. Next hour, what we got?
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0: 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You got some info coming up about a movie, and we hadn't done movie night done, right?
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0: Mix 106.1, Jonah G's in here with the one and only Lady Catherine from the farm, executive on loan on Friday. What's happening?
1: Well, on coming up in September 24th, season 13 of American Horror Story is coming back, and Ariana Grande is going to be on the show this season. And I know it's not your jam. Are you not a scary movie person in general?
0: I'm black. No. No. No scary movies.
1: Okay, so.
0: they're like, well, I like scary movies. I said what I said. Yeah.
1: Not even for Ariana Grande?
0: I'll consider it for Ariana Grande. Okay. I'll be right back. Mix 106.1.

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0: It is Mix 106.1, Gentleman G and here, Party Drive, just going into overdrive. I got some Sean Milley coming up next. Love G, okay, on the way.
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0: Massive recap, right? What we got?
1: Yeah, recapping American Horror Story. Who is going to be on this on the show this season, and what Rick Ross predicted would happen 3 years ago.
0: Okay. All right, it's the Party Drive Show. We are live. Yeah, a lot of info coming up. Here's Karen Wolf on Mix 106.1. 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

0: Okay, making a mess of G. What's happening on a Freaky Friday? What's up? What's up? What's up?
1: Freaky Friday, season 13 of the FX show American Horror Story premieres September 24th. And this year they're going to have Ariana Grande on the show. So I'm kind of excited about that. I know scary movies, scary shows are not your thing, but...
0: Absolutely not.
1: Maybe Ariana Grande is enough. And then Rick Ross...
0: LL is definitely enough.
1: 3 years ago, Rick Ross predicted that these self-driving cars could eventually be used against you, and that warning is back in headlines after a Waymo driverless taxi recently alerted police about two teenage riders inside the vehicle who were drinking, and it led directly to their arrest. So these cars are the police, right?
0: Straight police. Yeah, exactly.
1: And then a quick birthday for you, Gigi.
0: What you got?
1: Today is Jeremiah's birthday.
0: Jeremiah?
1: Yeah.
0: Every bit of 42 years old.
1: Very good guess. He is 39. Hard left. Also today is David Hasselhoff's birthday.
0: David Hasselhoff, every bit of 78 years old.
1: 74. Okay, we'll take it.
0: Yeah. See, I knew it.
1: You did it.
0: Yeah, I did it.

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0: 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Next hour, yo, we about to put the pedal to the metal. 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
13: 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Ladies and gentlemen, it's about to be a time in Louisville, Mississippi. The big birthday bash celebration for Michelle Hoskins. 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Be there.
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0: 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Yeah, whatever you're doing.
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0: see you, when I see you, when I see you. 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
0: Yeah. 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I got some Genevieve T.I. coming up on Mix.

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0: It's like that. I'm out the door. I got to go. I ain't got no more. Talk to you guys on Sunday. Yeah, and it would stop playing right now, just for whatever reason. Anything to be contrary. I'll be right. I'll talk to you guys later. Mix 106.1. If you
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7: 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And the Rising Sensation, DJ Allen and Righteous. 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